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9: Partly cloudy here overnight as our lows drop into the lower 60s. Sunday sunshine with a high near 90. Sunday night, partly cloudy skies, a low near 70, and around 90 on Monday, a good chance of rain showers and storms. From the NKFloors.com Weather Center, Richard DeWetting at the Weather Channel.
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3: Partly cloudy here overnight as our lows drop into the lower 60s. Sunday sunshine with a high near 90. Sunday night, partly cloudy skies, a low near 70, and around 90 on Monday, a good chance of rain showers and storms. From the NKFloors.com Weather Center, Richard DeWetting at the Weather Channel.
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Thank you so much for tuning in and joining us tonight. 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

0: 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Me, DJ Bill Carroll, B101.5, Saturday Night Dance Party. 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
2: Partly cloudy here overnight as our lows drop into the lower 60s. Sunday sunshine with a high near 90. Sunday night, partly cloudy skies, a low near 70, and around 90 on Monday, a good chance of rain showers and storms. From the NKFloors.com Weather Center, Richard DeWetting at the Weather Channel.

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2: Partly cloudy here overnight as our lows drop into the lower 60s. Sunday sunshine with a high near 90. Sunday night, partly cloudy skies, a low near 70, and around 90 on Monday, a good chance of rain showers and storms. From the NKFloors.com Weather Center, Richard DeWedding at the Weather Channel.

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1: What?
0: You're black. This girl can? Can what?
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0: Can what, Joan?
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2: Partly cloudy here overnight as our lows drop into the lower 60s. Sunday sunshine with a high near 90. Sunday night, partly cloudy skies, a low near 70, and around 90 on Monday, a good chance of rain showers and storms. From the NKFloors.com Weather Center, Richard DeWedding at the Weather Channel.

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2: Partly cloudy here overnight as our lows drop into the lower 60s. Sunday sunshine with a high near 90. Sunday night, partly cloudy skies, a low near 70, and around 90 on Monday, a good chance of rain showers and storms. From the NKFloors.com Weather Center, Richard DeWetting at the Weather Channel.

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2: All right, here we go. Rick D's heading for number one this week. Taylor Swift sat on a seat that cost $85 at a basketball game for the New York Knicks. And next thing you know, it was sold in auction. How much did Taylor Swift's seat sell for? It's in the middle of D's sleeve. We're setting records, too, with Olivia Dean. There's so much going on. I can't wait to have you win on the Countdown Challenge. Rick D's heading for number one this week. And it's tonight, starting at 8, the Countdown to number one on B101.5.
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1: Partly cloudy here overnight as our lows drop into the lower 60s. Sunday sunshine with a high near 90. Sunday night, partly cloudy skies, a low near 70, and around 90 on Monday, a good chance of rain showers and storms. From the NKFloors.com Weather Center, Richard DeWedding at the Weather Channel.

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2: Lots of sunshine here on this Sunday with 90 our high today. Partly cloudy overnight tonight, lows tonight near 70. Numerous showers and storms as we move into the new work week. Monday's high 90 from the NKFloors.com Weather Center. Richard DeWedding at the Weather.

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1: What?
0: 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This girl can? Can what?
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0: Allison Burgess here this morning from the George Washington Foundation. Good morning to both of you. Good to have you here. Always, every year we preview 4th of July, but it's Allison, it's a little bigger this year. It's a lot bigger.
1: Yeah, so we are commemorating the 250th anniversary of the founding of our country, and what better place to do it than a place with a lot of revolutionary history, where George Washington grew up at Ferry Farm. So we have a lot planned. It's a big event, and we are so excited to be hosting it on this very momentous occasion.
0: Every year I say, there's no better place to be on 4th of July, but boy, that really, like you say, stands true this year on the 250th and everything.
1: Yeah, it's a once-in-a-lifetime situation. A lot of people have memories of the big bicentennial in 1976, so this is kind of our opportunity to make history and commemorate such a special occasion for the 250th. So we're excited to be a part of it. We're excited to host our community in the region and just have a really great time at Ferry Farm.
0: Just the other day, Dave, because you and I would fall into this. The other day I realized, because the whole thing was somebody wrote an article of, I know I'm old because I remember it's 1976, right. And I thought, well, I do too.
2: Yeah, no. The craziest thing is all the physical improvements the national parks went through. They paved Yorktown. It was all dirt roads when I was a kid.
0: Really?
2: And boys loved to drive on that. And they paved it, and every boy with a hot rod was very sad.
0: Wow. Yeah, see, I was not out here then, but 1976 was, I still have all kinds of, I remember Time Magazine did this special copy of where they made it as though it was, they had put a Time Magazine together for, you know, on July 4th and all of that, and the bicentennial was just so momentous.
2: It was just huge, and so people talk about, I still have people come up and talk to me about the tall ships at the bicentennial and how majestic they looked, and they went up the entire East Coast and all kinds of crazy programming that was super fun.
0: Well, and you think about things that have changed since, and boy, to have it just matches to have Ferry Farm such as a center of this, and how having the house there and all the archaeology and all the discoveries and the things that have been added to the Ferry Farm site just in the last few years, you know, all leading up to this 250th.
2: And the planning of this has been ongoing for quite a while. I mean, we met with Stafford like 3 or 4 years ago and, you know, talked about sort of what we could do to help sort of make the day special. And then Fredericksburg also had that conversation. And so with their help, we've put up quite an all-star lineup, let's just say.
0: Mm-hmm. Well, and again, I remember you two a few years ago coming in and talking about how you'd, and I just kind of thought, well, yeah, it's 4th of July, of course it'll be big. But it's been really the past 6 months, I think, that I've started to see this is going to be out of the ordinary.
1: Yeah, and I think that especially in the kind of world we're in now, it's really important to us to not only commemorate, you know, the signing of the Declaration of Independence, the creation of our country, but also everything that comes along with being American. So telling all the stories. So we're including the Potawatomi in our event. We're also telling the story of free and enslaved Black Americans. So telling not only the story of the colonists that came over from England and created this new country, but also all the other stories of people that inhabit the land and are also American.
0: It is 10 to 4, Americana, 4th of July at Ferry Farm, and it's from 10 to 4, which is what you usually do.
1: Mm-hmm.
0: But and we're going to get into all the specifics in just a second, but it's going to be just, it sounds, Allison, and just with the number of people and things and everything going on, it's just going to be a lot. It's going to be a lot bigger than you usually see on 4th of July at Ferry Farm.
1: Yeah, we have a lot of new community partners coming in, a lot of other organizations coming to celebrate with us from the region, from the community, Fredericksburg, Stafford, and beyond. So we're really excited to have this all-inclusive event. Everything's going to be at Ferry Farm for

0: 4th of July.
1: Alice, you've got papers and papers and papers. I feel like we're not even going to get through it all.
0: I know. There's so much going on. I have a huge list. I probably wasted a whole lot of paper and ink printing all this out. But there's so much going on that it's hard to remember everything.
1: So as somebody who puts all this together and lives and breathes this, is there something that you personally are really excited about?
0: It's a hard question. I think I'm torn between having different interpreters, different living historians at our site, the musical acts, and also just bringing all the museums and other cultural institutions together at one event for this special occasion. I think all three of those things are really exciting to me, and I can't choose what I'm more excited about.
1: Yeah, well, that's like asking, you know, which of your kids do you like better? So that wasn't even fair after I asked it. I thought I shouldn't have said that. But I never thought of that, though. But it will be interesting to have from some other museums to come and do their thing that fits in there.
0: Yeah, so we're having everybody from the Rappahannock Regional Library, the James Monroe Museum, Washington Heritage Museums. We have the Potawatomi. We have a new living history group to us, the Scandalous Women of the Civil War Guild, who interpret enslaved individuals from different time periods, but a lot of Civil War, which is something that we typically don't do too much of at Ferry Farm, but it's important to remember that Ferry Farm does have Civil War history, so sometimes we like to interpret that a little bit. So they'll be talking about foodways and different kinds of food during that period of time, which is really exciting. We also have some experimental archaeology happening, so flint knapping, which is a really cool Native American practice that is really interesting to see. It ties into some of our archaeological discoveries and also some Native history as well. So there's just so much happening. We have the National Park Service coming, the Fredericksburg Area Museum. There's just kind of an endless list. The Masonic Lodge number 4. If you can think of it, they're probably going to be here.
2: And Fossil Mania. We're doing crazy things with fossils.
0: Yeah, so if you love Mara's
1: I was going to say, this has Mara written all over it.
0: Are going to be really excited. You're going to get a bag to sift yourself, and you're going to find all kinds of cool things. So she's been talking about it for months, and I am so excited to see it come into play.
1: I guess couple of things that will change, that in usually 4th of July, you use a lot of the grounds there, but there'll even be more things to stop by and see. And it sounds like as far as things on the stage, that there will be things like that going on during the day.
0: Yeah, so we're going to have a really, really big stage under a tent, and then we're going to have another smaller stage. So we have two stages this year that are going to be full pretty much all the time. So we have our typical programming from Enduring Freedom Honor Team. They play a lot of patriotic music. They also do some modern tunes and things. Riverside Center for the Performing Arts is going to be there. They're going to do a fun little song and, of course, dancing. And all of that. We'll also have the Will Gravitt Band, which is some country, southern rock kind of music. And then we have Colonial Fair, which is one of my favorites. They do a lot of colonial music, a lot of tavern music. So that'll bring you back to the 18th century. And then also on our small stage, we have James Ingram, who is a retired interpreter from Colonial Williamsburg, who interprets free and enslaved black individuals from that time period. And I believe he's going to be doing some interpretation of tavern life from that period. So a little bit different and super interesting, but those stages are going to be totally full all day. So no matter what time of day you come, there's always going to be something to watch and to see.
1: Well, and the great thing, Allison, about this is, too, it's all right there. This is usually the kind of thing, if you wanted to see, you'd have to go to various, because I know sometimes on 4th of July, I always spend the bulk of my day with you, but then as I leave, I'll go to a couple other places.
0: Yeah.
1: And this is all, it's all right there.
0: Yeah, and it's super easy, and we try to make it as convenient as possible. So we are doing

0: our shuttle system again this year. If you've ever been to the event before, it's going to be the same. So you park at the Eagles Lodge parking lot on 21 Cool Springs Road. It's just around the corner from Ferry Farm. You'll park, you'll catch the trolley or the bus. It'll stop in Fredericksburg for their celebration if you're interested in stopping there, or if you want to hop on the bus from Fredericksburg if you live in the city and can walk. It'll be right in front of the visitor center. And then after that, it'll head to Ferry Farm. It'll drop you right off at the event. You'll pay your admission and you'll be good to go. So you really don't even have to worry about the hassle of driving around trying to find a parking spot. It is super easy. And then when you're ready to leave the event, we have 6 shuttles, so they're going to be constantly running throughout the day. You'll just hop right back on the bus and it'll take you back to the Eagles parking lot. And it is just super easy, super convenient. You don't have to worry about too much. So definitely convenient for our event and also the city.
1: I would guess too, with so much going on, you'll be spending more time.
0: Yeah, probably.
1: At Ferry Farm.
0: Probably. Plan for a couple hours because there is so much to see, so many people to talk to. You'll want to explore a little bit more probably than you usually do. So we'll have food trucks there. We have Taco Tuesday, the Codfather, Tilly's homemade ice cream, and Kona Ice. So there's plenty to eat. We'll have water available, but feel free to bring your own water as well. And it'll be a great time.
1: You have all these notes, and you haven't even looked at one of them.
0: I know.
1: You know all of the stuff.
0: It's ingrained in my brain. I'm like, I should be looking at my notes, but I think I've just been working on it for so long. I know. I know what's going on.
1: It's bringing in all the other various things that you've talked about, and then also just including a lot of things that usually happen 4th of July, and even some of the events. Which reminds me some of like the Colonial Fair at Kenmore and some of the events you have at Kenmore. It's all going to be based. Much of 4th of July from 10 to 4 will be most of 4th of July. I know there are still some things going to be going on downtown in some other areas, but most of it's going to be at Ferry Farm this year.
0: Yeah, this is a pretty all around event.
2: And if you're a Will Gravitz band fan, normally they play in D.C., and so you have to travel to see them. He's very excited to be in his hometown and sort of performing. He says he doesn't get very many opportunities to do that, and so we're very excited to have him with them with us.
1: The high energy with just to have like his music and others there, it's going to have just a different kind of a feel to it.
2: Yeah, and so we've always had a sprinkling of music, but it's just going to be bigger and better this year.
1: 10 to 4, and again the parking, Allison, like you said, is what in the past there's just not parking there, so you'll park at the Eagles and get shuttled over.
0: Yeah, and we do have some handicap spots available at Ferry Farm. So if you have your handicap plates, you're welcome to park at Ferry Farm, make it convenient. But otherwise, Cool Springs Road, the Eagles parking lot, super easy, super quick and convenient.
1: Right, I would think for families, this is going to be great because sometimes when you deal with these kind of special days, you kind of have to choose where we're going to go. We'll go to Ferry Farm and we'll go to one other place. You're going to really be able to your kids are going to really have a different view of 4th of July with everybody in one place. You'll see so much more.
0: Yeah, I think our event will have a little bit of something for everything. If you're interested in music, we've got it. If you're interested in living history, we've got it. If you're interested in archaeology and seeing our archaeologists at work, we've got it. Our trades demos people will be there as usual. Our regular living history and reenactment groups, they'll be there. So we really do have something for everybody, and the whole family can enjoy playing games and going through the Washington House and doing everything we have to offer together.
1: And fossils. We have to give the fossils their props here, because that always is a very fun place to stop at.
2: And as an archaeologist, it hurts me a little bit to be hawking.
1: I wonder.
2: Because the question we always get is, like, what kind of fossils do you find? And we don't look for fossils.
1: Right.
2: So, anyway, we do find fossils, but we don't, I'm the only one that gets a

0: bit excited about them. Everybody else is just, you know, this is just part of the deal. But this year, crazy fossils.
1: The speaking of digging and that kind of stuff, the you've got students, the archaeology dig going on right now as we speak at Ferry Farm.
0: That is correct. We started in May and will end in I think towards the end of June. This is the year three of digging on what I'm calling the kitchen. It's a fabulous dig in a couple of ways. One is it's very visual, so when you go and you're not confused about what's happening. It looks like a big archaeology dig, because we're opening up big areas, but then it also has a lot of complexity in it, and so it's a very interesting looking dig. And then it's a little bit confusing, which we find that, you know, sort of makes people a little more interested because you got to pay attention to figure out what's going on. And then the stuff we're finding is just amazing. After the house, this is the best area we've excavated for Washington period artifacts, and we're finding all kinds of crazy things.
1: So that, I know that happened last summer, and it has picked right back up this spring.
0: We were trying to finish last year, and we didn't because of all the rain. But so we just said, okay, let's go, and we'll just do this year, and this will be the last year, and so if you miss this year's dig, when you come back, you'll just see dirt where we put the dirt back, and you'll have to listen to our accounts of it instead of actually seeing it. Yourself.
1: And you're right. This is one. I've seen them all the dig spots. And this is one of the more interesting ones, just because there is so much to see.
0: Right. And when kids come to visit us, we let them water screen. I gave the hose to a 5-year-old, and he wiped everybody out. Last week.
1: Be prepared for anything.
0: And adults also come, and there's so much stuff in it, in the dirt. There's so many artifacts in the dirt that even adults get sort of sucked into it and start picking out stuff. And so, and that's a really unique experience. You can't go in everywhere and just go and say, I'm going to help you recover artifacts.
1: Right. Yeah, because usually it's just like you can't even, you know, keep your distance, and don't get near things. And it's kind of great because it kind of fits into the house too. That the hands-on approach you can have.
0: It does. The philosophy of the house has been extended to the dig, and so.
1: Well, and there was a Facebook posting last week. I think it was last week, showing some of the things that you had already discovered. It's just fascinating to see all that stuff.
0: It's an amazing collection of stuff. It's all from when the Washingtons first arrived at Ferry Farm. This kitchen goes up in 28 before the Washingtons are there, but burns in the 1740s, early 1740s, right around the time Augusta Washington is dying. And so it's like a chance to find some of his artifacts. And he moves so often that it's hard to sort of say this is the place we go for Augustine Washington, who's George's dad. But we actually have artifacts that go to him. There's a tobacco pipes that have the symbol, the shield of the ironmongers, one of the big trade I guess it's a fraternity in England, in London. And it has two salamanders on the top of it. That's what gives it away. And they've only been found at three sites in America: Pope's Creek, George's birthplace, Mount Vernon, and now Ferry Farm. And so this is Augustine Washington's personal calling card that he's leaving at all the sites that he lived at.
1: And so we're
0: super excited about that.
1: So is it going to be hard for you to cover this site out and move on, or as an archaeologist, do you after a while you just, you know, we've got to move on?
0: No, it's easy to move on.

0: Okay, yeah. Wow, I was expecting, this is going to be difficult.
1: No, there's always, the next place you go is going to be great. And so you just have to, trust the process and trust the site. And I'm all in on the site.
0: Clearly. Well, this one for the last couple of years has been exciting to do. So like you say, you never know.
1: Right. So there should be 10 outbuildings. I think we've found like 6 of them. So we still have 4 more outbuildings. Okay. There's a garden to go. There's an orchard to go. Lots and lots of things to find.
0: I was really expecting. This is going to be tough. No.
1: Let's go.
0: Bring the dirt in and let's move on.
1: Move on.
2: Ferry Farm is always giving as an archaeological site. So I think there's always more to explore and more to find out. And it's always like, what's behind the next door? So I'm excited for them to do something else and move forward as well.
1: And this dig is hard. I mean, it's really... It's mentally and physically taxing, and so...
0: Yeah, because I know you spent the last 2 years talking about we think this.
1: Right, and the things I was saying last summer, I don't say so much anymore.
0: Interesting.
1: It's changed, my views

0: and they were really picking hard. They did not like what I was saying last summer, and so I was like, okay. And we're getting more data in. We've sent a piece of specialized building material to New York to be analyzed. The guy we sent it to said, he said, there, unless it's decorative, there's no such thing as pink plaster in America. And so we sent it to him, and he said, okay, so there's one place in America that has pink plaster. And so we sent him like 10 different samples, but he's really expensive. So we said, okay, do one sample, and then you do well.
1: Yeah.
0: We'll go on.
1: Ferry Farm is our focus this morning with Dave Maroc and Allison Burgess. 4th of July is going to be a big, big day at Ferry Farm, 10 to 4. On the 4th, Kenmore.org for information. I ask Allison what her favorite thing was for 4th of July. Do you have a favorite thing, Dave?
0: So the thing of course there is the cool kid corner.
1: Take archaeology away from
0: but
1: that.
0: But if you take away, that corner, I'm very excited to see James Ingram perform.
1: Okay.
0: He's a master storyteller and high energy, and talks about things that nobody else talks about. And so it's just great to have him on site. And it'll be the first time. He was in our introductory video for Kenmore, talking as a sort of a talking head for a scholarly. And this is going to be much more wide open sort of interpretation. And we're just thrilled to get him.
1: That's interesting. Yeah, that's in this whole day is going to be, Allison. It just sounds as you guys have talked. It is going to be much different because it's not just the George Washington Foundation on 4th of July. It's going to be everybody from around all the historic sites around here.
2: Yeah, and I think it's important to include other perspectives, include other stories. We're going to be having all these different organizations doing different activities to include the whole family, get everybody involved, telling their stories. And it's just going to be a really a culmination of what Fredericksburg and Fredericksburg 250 and Stafford County 250 is all about. So you're gonna get a lot of different perspectives and learn a lot of things along the way at this event.
1: Get there early and plan on staying for a while, because there's all kinds of things. Are you doing a flag retirement like you usually do?
0: So it'll be slightly different than it normally is, but yes, okay. We're doing one. We're excited to do that.
2: And that's at 11 a.m.
1: Oh, okay. Yeah, it's a little bit earlier than it usually is, but it's going to be a full day at Ferry Farm, starting at 10, going until 4 o'clock. Plan on taking a shuttle over from the Eagles, and I guess in the past you've run shuttles downtown. Are they still doing that kind of thing?
2: Yes. So the main parking is going to be at the Eagles lot, but we will have stops downtown Fredericksburg in front of the new visitor center on Caroline Street, and then it'll run to Ferry Farm, and it'll do the loop between those three stops all day.
1: Be a long day for all of you, and this is just on the 4th. This is not going to be a 2-day thing. This is for the 4th of July.
0: Yes, at the end of the day, we go home and lie down.
2: No fireworks for us.
1: For a long time. And if you haven't seen the house, and Allison mentioned it, you won't see it's not the full tour if you come on a regular time, but you'll get a chance to see the house. There's nothing like going through that house.
2: Yeah, it's a very unique experience, and we tend to kind of open the windows and the doors when we can during 4th of July, so you can get a really good sense of what the house felt like in the summertime. Opening all those doors and windows gives you like a kind of different sensory experience that you don't get at other museums. So it's a really great opportunity to get a feel for what the house really was like during the Washington period.
1: Yeah, because you never thought of it. You don't open things up.
2: Yeah.
1: At other museums.
2: Everything is

0: shut up tight.
1: Keeping
2: humidity. I was going to use the word sealed.
0: Sealed, yeah. Keeping humidity and temperatures very regulated, especially things, places like Kenmore, is super important for the antiques. But everything's a reproduction, so we can let as much heat and humidity in as we kind of feel like.
1: Well, this is really exciting because you see the VA250 logos everywhere, and you see people with the passports and those kinds of things, and so this is really an exciting thing to have you guys kind of the center of it for 4th of July, and especially the 4th of July, such a big deal is being made everywhere, and it's going to be right here in South Stafford.
0: Yeah, don't have to travel very far.
2: So there's no I-95 involved.
0: Right.
1: Yeah.
2: If you're in town, you can avoid I-95 on a terrible day. And
1: Dave Maraca, Allison Burgess with our annual 4th of July preview at Ferry Farm. Much bigger this year. 10 to 4 on Saturday the 4th. Kenmore.org for all the information. You will park at the Eagles and take a shuttle over to Ferry Farm. Thank you for listening. We'll see you next weekend.
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Lots of sunshine here on this Sunday with 90 our high today. Partly cloudy overnight tonight. Lows tonight near 70. Numerous showers and storms as we move into the new work week. Monday's high 90. From the NKFloors.com Weather Center, Richard DeWedding at the Weather Channel.

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B101.5, today's best music. Oh my gosh, I cannot believe it's Sunday. And it's also Father's Day. So happy Father's Day and happy Father's Day to my dad. I love you so much. Well, make sure you listen to Kristen every Wednesday, 11:50, because that's when Canines and Kittens with the Fredericksburg SPCA happens. This week's dog of the week is Elle, and she's ready to make the world her.

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0: AJ here. You doing anything special for Father's Day today? 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We call them the dads. So that's Luke's dad and my dad. We're going to have them over. We're going to, you know, cook out some hot dogs on the grill, have some baked beans and some chips and all that good stuff. So looking forward to that later today. By the way, you know, if you're a dad and you haven't registered for our Big Giant Dad Prize Package, which is valued at $1,200, you can still do that today. Today is the last day that you can do that. 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

0: 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Make him feel special.
1: Hey, is that a booger? No, it's not.
0: You know, pretend his jokes are actually funny. Heads up, though. He's going to start repeating it to everyone. Love you.

AJ here. You're listening to B101.5, today's best music. All right, so my new obsession. This is my new obsession. I cannot stop watching these reels on Instagram, and now I'm being pushed them, which I'm like, yes, please, more. It is all the folks coming over from Europe to watch the World Cup here in the United States, and how much they're falling in love with the United States is the cutest thing in the whole entire world. And they're trying to take ranch back home, and everyone's like, yeah, the FAA is like, you cannot take the ranch back home. So we'll have to give them some good ranch recipes or something like that. Make sure you know the show tomorrow. That's the Jeremy Gray Show for your chance to win tickets to the Orange County Fair. 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You can get more details at orangecountyfairva.com. And the answer for know the show tomorrow is bird watching. So keep that in mind.

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4: Keep sunshine going here through the rest of our Father's Day with 90 our high today. Overnight lows tonight near 70 with partly cloudy skies. A good chance of showers and storms as we move through Monday. Monday's high 90 from the NKFloors.com Weather Center. Richard DeWedding at the Weather Channel.

0: 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Am I the only one who's ready for another K-pop Demon Hunters movie? Like, oh, the first one was so good. I watched it twice. I could have watched it more. 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

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Surprise. So I'm trying to drink more water, and it's really hard. It's hard as an adult human to just drink enough water. Am I right?

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And if you're following Freddie, the German soccer fan who's traveling across the United States, he actually got to go to an Ella Langley concert, meet her, get VIP treatment. I mean, this guy is on a journey right now for the

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Hate That I Made You Love Me. Yeah, that is on Billboard's Hot 100 right now. I think it's at number 5. What's going on? This is AJ. Hope your Sunday is amazing. Hope you're spoiling your dad, because you know it's Father's Day. If you've forgotten, here's your PSA. Today is Father's Day, so make sure you spoil

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3: Sunshine going here through the rest of our Father's Day with 90 our high today. Overnight lows tonight near 70 with partly cloudy skies. A good chance of showers and storms as we move through Monday. Monday's high 90 from the NKFloors.com Weather Center. Richard DeWedding at the Weather Channel.

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B101.5 AJ here. I'm Megan Trainor coming up. Have you seen her new haircut? It looks fantastic. She got like this whole bob action going on. Really adorable. Here she is, all about that bass. Because you

B101.5. Here's Kelly Clarkson. I still can't believe that she's ending her show because I just find her so charming. But she is going to be on The Voice in the upcoming 30th season. So that's cool. We still get a little Kelly Clarkson.

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4: Sunshine going here through the rest of our Father's Day with 90 our high today. Overnight lows tonight near 70 with partly cloudy skies. A good chance of showers and storms as we move through Monday. Monday's high 90 from the NKFloors.com Weather Center. Richard DeWetting at the Weather Channel.

0: 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So this is what we have going on right now, the Barking Barley. 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Also, Luca B's Baby Boutique, $25, gets you $50. 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Oh my gosh, and the deals go on and on and on and on. 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
1: 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You think you broke my heart, oh girl, for goodness sake.

B101.5, today's best music, AJ here. So my new obsession, my new TV series obsession is Widow's Bay. If you are not watching this on Apple Plus, you are 100% missing out. And then I was going to start The Burrows on Netflix, only to find out, canceled after season one. And that's the Duffer Brothers, who brought us Stranger Things. What's going on?

0: 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Okay, so I was just on B101.5.com, and I'm still there because there's so much great stuff on here. So we have recent music videos. Love that. We also have our hiring page for local businesses. Scrolling through. Oh, okay. So here's our poll question, and I kind of love this. What remote button would you like to use in real life? So we have mute, fast forward, rewind, pause, or sleep. I think I'm going to go with rewind. That way, like, if you make a mistake, you can rewind and you can kind of fix it. Or sleep. I kind of like the idea of the sleep button as well. Oh, my goodness. Well, go check it out. 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Oh, we also have our great YouTube videos that Ted worked so hard on. They're on our website as well. So, yeah, go check it out. 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
2: Keep sunshine going here through the rest of our Father's Day with 90 our high today. Overnight lows tonight near 70 with partly cloudy skies. A good chance for showers and storms as we move through Monday. Monday's high 90 from the NKFloors.com Weather Center. Richard DeWitting at the Weather Channel.

0: B101.5, today's best music. This is AJ. Okay, Trapper Young has amazing prizes this week. You ready? I'm going to tell you all about him. Survey says you can win a family four-pack of tickets to one day of the Orange County Fair. So the fair is June 25th through the 27th. Details at orangecountyfairva.com. Then big question, $25 gift card to The Card Cellar. Yeah, that place is super cool. They're a really good gift shop. They also have sports memorabilia. So you can check them out in downtown Fredericksburg. Great prizes this week. Oh, I love a good fair. And why? Why, you ask? Because of the food. Oh, funnel cake all day. 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

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Happy Father's Day to all the dads. 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

B101.5, all of today's best music is Teddy Swims there, Mr. Know-It-All, Adam West, with you on your Sunday afternoon, day two of an absolutely gorgeous Father's Day weekend. Would we expect any different? I'm just saying. Happy Father's Day to all the dads out there. Hey, make sure you put your thinking caps on and join Trapper Young with Trapper.

0: Whispers Trivia Night. Yeah, he does it Wednesday evenings, 7 p.m. It's at Six Bears and a Goat. Six Bears and a Goat. If you know where the Chick-fil-A is on 17, heading out of Fredericksburg. Yeah, it's right behind there. Right back there. Six Bears and a Goat. You can team up with your friends, show off your smarts. Six Bears and a Goat. Gift cards are up for grabs. Stakes are high, and it's a lot of fun. I will say Trapper's Trivia is very, very difficult. I filled in for him a couple times. It is not easy, but that's all right. Go out there, have fun. Get the food at Six Bears and a Goat. My goodness, it's so good. Cheesesteak. Oh, hands down the best. Wednesday, 7 to 9, Trapper's Trivia, Six Bears and a Goat. You don't want to miss it. Let's do it. Weather Channel forecast. More of today's best music. Okay, maybe it'll rain tomorrow. I'll take a rain on Monday. But, I mean, the rest of this weekend looks absolutely beautiful. We'll get back to more of today's best music. We got some Miles Smith. Yeah, we got some Bruno Mars. Yeah, it's all coming up next. Hang on.
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5: Partly cloudy here through the night. Tonight as our lows drop to 70. Monday, showers and thunderstorms. Monday's high near 90. Monday night, showers and scattered storms around. Overnight lows in the mid-60s. And Tuesday, slight chance of storms in the forecast. Readings in the mid-80s. From the NKFloors.com Weather Center, Richard DeWedding at the Weather Channel.

B101.5. All of today's best music, Bruno Mars. Yes, I just might. Adam hanging with you on your Sunday afternoon. And have you heard about the staycation prize package? Yeah, right here at B101.5. 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Didn't get any better than that. Man, if you didn't get a Father's Day gift or didn't get your dad anything, just register from this. Print it out. Say, hey, Dad, I think we're going to win this. Happy Father's Day. There you go. All right, 10 in a row, commercial free. We'll kick it off with that Lola Young Messy song. Yeah, we'll do that. How about some Hozier? Yeah, we could do that. Olivia Dean, got it. Taylor Swift, Gracie Abrams, yeah. Ella Langley, Choose in Texas. Absolutely. 10 in a row, commercial free.

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Don't worry about all the smoke up in the air. It's all the charcoals, all the grills going for Father's Day. Happy Father's Day to all the dads. If this is your first Father's Day without your dad, hey, we're thinking about you here at B101.5. Rolling through 10 in a row, it's somber on the beat. You have-

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All of today's best music, Toy Story 5 in theaters this week. I heard it was actually really good. I might have to check it out. 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

B101.5, all of today's best music, Gracie Abrams there. It's called Hit the Wall. Adam hanging with you on your Sunday afternoon. Happy Father's Day to all the dads out there. Jeremy Gray, my man, he's on weekday mornings early, 5 to 10 a.m. Got a small business trying to get it out, trying to get the word out. He wants to put a spotlight on your business. He does this thing called Free Plug Friday. Each Friday, one lucky local business will be featured on the Jeremy Gray Show. So he's going to give you a big spotlight on your business. 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Free Plug Friday. It's Jeremy Gray. 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Top right-hand corner. Type it in, Friday. Make sure you sign up. Free Plug Friday. Jeremy Gray. Doesn't get any better. Let's do it. Weather Channel forecast. More of today's best music coming up. Well, some Miley Cyrus. Yeah, we could do that. We could do that Golden song, too, and a couple others. Sure. Yeah. Weather Channel. More of today's best music. Next.

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5: Partly cloudy here through the night. Tonight as our lows drop to 70. Monday, showers and thunderstorms. Monday's high near 90. Monday night, showers and scattered storms around. Overnight lows in the mid-60s. And Tuesday, slight chance of storms in the forecast. Readings in the mid-80s. From the NKFloors.com Weather Center, Richard DeWedding at the Weather Channel. 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

0: B101.5. All of today's best music. Adam hanging with you on your Sunday afternoon. Happy Father's Day to all the dads out there. And I mentioned this a little while ago. If you've, you know, it slipped your mind or whatever, you didn't have a chance to get a Father's Day gift for dad, don't worry, we got you covered. 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So this is all you got to do. 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Top right-hand corner, type in the keyword bargain. Let's say your dad is a golfer. Ex-golfer Fredericksburg is on Buzzy's Bargains right now. $25. That's all you have to spend. Gets dad $50 to play golf at ex-golf. Always flavored. Let's say he's a griller. He likes sauces. Go out there. There's limited to a couple of those left. $12.50 gets you $25 to spend at Always Flavored. Just doesn't get any better than that. There's a ton of others on here, too. I was just looking at CJ Fine's Raw Bar and Grill. Yeah. $7.50. My goodness, there's some great deals. Get it. Print it out. Give it to dad. Say Happy Father's Day. Yeah. Don't say I didn't say help you. We're just trying to help you here. Happy Father's Day to all the dads out there. 10 in a row, commercial free. We'll kick it off with some Sabrina Carpenter. How about some Alex Warren, Vance Joy, Taylor Swift, Harry Styles, Zara Larsson. 10 in a row, commercial free. Next.
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I was just, I read this yesterday. Dadisms. 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I'm just resting my eyes. I say it a lot. 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I'm just resting my eyes.

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0: 5. All of today's best music. Zara Larsson there. It's called Midnight Sun. Adam West hanging with you on your Sunday afternoon, Father's Day Sunday afternoon. Where's Dad right now? Probably in the recliner watching the U.S. Open. That's a good Father's Day right there. It's been beautiful. What a gorgeous weekend, Dads, that we've had, huh? How about that? Hey, tomorrow morning, 7:40, and every morning this week at 7:40, Jeremy Gray, he does this thing called Know the Show. Yeah, if you know the show, he'll be giving away family 4-packs of tickets to the Orange County Fair. 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

B101.5. All of today's best music, Olivia Dean. It's so easy to fall in love. Adam hanging with you on your Sunday afternoon. And I mentioned this yesterday. This is a big hit. I figured we ought to say it again today, being it's actual Father's Day. The top five dadisms. Top five dadisms. Like, what does dad always say? Number five, you can't leave all the lights on. Yeah, I'm guilty of saying that. Number four, were you born in a barn? Yeah, always leave the door open. That's the famous phrase, were you born in a barn? Number three, put a sweater on if you're cold. Sweater, sweatshirt, yeah. I always say, hey, put something on if you're cold. Number two, this is the famous one, ask your mother. Ask your mother. Yeah, that's number two. And number one, the number one dadism, according to this new survey by Practice Plus Group Hospitals, I'm just resting my eyes. I'm guilty of saying that when you hear the channel change. What are you doing? You're sleeping. No, I was. I'm just resting my eyes. Yeah. Top five dadisms. You want to add to that list? You can always text us here at the studio, 540-899-1015, 800-685-1015. Let's do it. 10 in a row, commercial free. Got it lined up for your Father's Day afternoon. We'll kick it off with some Taylor Swift, about some Katy Perry, Bruno Mars, Teddy Swims, Ariana Grande. My goodness, 10 in a row, commercial free. Starts next. Hey, it's

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Summer started at 4:25 this morning. Get out and enjoy. It's going to be a gorgeous evening. Rolling through 10 in a row, it's Natasha Bedingfield on the beat.

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0: B101.5, all of today's best music. And Sienna Spiro there, Die on This Hill. Just my opinion. Adam Westhager with you on your Sunday afternoon. Hey, kids, 12 and under, we're talking to you right now. All the kids out there, you ever dream of being a DJ or being on the radio? Well, now's your chance to be DJ for the day on the Jeremy Gray Show. Now through June 30th, we're inviting parents to nominate their superstar kid to be a guest DJ right here on B101.5. 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
10: Partly cloudy here through the night. Tonight as our lows drop to 70. Monday, showers and thunderstorms. Monday's high near 90. Monday night, showers and scattered storms around. Overnight lows in the mid-60s. And Tuesday, slight chance of storms in the forecast. Readings in the mid-80s. From the NKFloors.com Weather Center, Richard DeWedding at the Weather Channel.

0: B101.5. All of today's best music. Olivia Dean, the man I need. Adam hanging with you on your longest day of the year, Sunday afternoon. I won't even say evening yet because it's still mega bright out. I love summer. First day of summer. Welcome to the first day of summer. If summer's going to be like this, like it was today, I'll take it. Trust me. Hey, happy Father's Day to all the dads out there. I was just reading here. 30% of kids say their father taught them how to cook. Yes, 25% say their father taught them how to clean. Yeah, I don't know about that. I don't think I've taught my kids how to clean. Taught them how to manage money. Yeah, a lot of 50% of kids say their father taught them how to manage money. This is pretty funny. 15% say their father taught them how to hide junk food from their mom. The percentage is higher here. 20% say their father introduced them to beer. There you go. Yeah, I might be guilty of all of those. Anyway, happy Father's Day to all the dads out there from all of us here at B101.5. Hey, if this is your first Father's Day, that you lost your father, this is your first one, hey, we're thinking about you here at B101.5. Hang in there, all right? Think of all the good thoughts, all right? 10 in a row, commercial free. We'll kick it off with some Jelly Roll. Got some Billie Eilish. I got some Olivia Rodrigo. I got some Benson Boone, Ella Langley, Lady Gaga. 10 in a row. Commercial free starts next.
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101.5. All of today's best music. I got to hear the top 10 skills dads pass on. Happy Father's Day, dads. Number 10, cooking. Number 9, how to deal with stress. Number 8, how to read a map. What's a map? Number 7, leadership. Number 6, how to change a tire. Number 5, money management. Number 4, decision-making skills. Number 3, repair and maintenance. Number 2, how to drive a car. And the number 1 skill dads pass on, how to ride a bike. Happy Father's Day, dads. It's the Red Hot Chilies on the beat.

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I still love that one. Ella Langley, Choosing Texas. 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

0: 104.5. New Ariana Grande there. It's called Hate That I Made You Love Me. Well, you know, you have that effect, Ariana, you know. Adam hanging with you on your Sunday afternoon. I can't even say evening. It's still bright. It's the longest day of the year. It's afternoon until like 9 o'clock. Anyway, yeah, it's what a nice evening it is. Hey, make sure you take us anywhere, anytime. 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I'm not even going to use the Alexa. 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But yeah, we're on there. 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I was in Curacao 2 weeks ago, just south of Aruba. 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Yeah. Take it wherever you go. It's vacation time. Take us with you. Let's do it. 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Alex Warren. And we'll throw in a couple others, too. 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
6: Partly cloudy overnight, lows dropping to 70, 90 on Monday with showers and storms in the forecast. Monday night, we keep the rain chances going with a low 67, a lesser chance of storms as we move into Tuesday with Tuesday's high in the mid-80s. From the NKFloors.com Weather Center, Richard DeWedding at the Weather Channel.

101.5, all of today's best music. Alex Warren, Order Denary, Adam West, getting out of here. It's so cool. It's almost 8 o'clock, still light out. It's the longest day of the year. I might go home and wash my truck because I got plenty of daylight. It's the longest day of the year. I love summer. Man, do I love summer. Long days. Saw some lightning bugs out flying last night. It was a gorgeous evening. It's going to be another pretty one. Happy Father's Day to all the dads out there. Dad, if you're listening, by the way, happy Father's Day. I love you. Yep, absolutely. Hope you had a great day. Doesn't get any better. Appreciate the dads out there. All right, let's do it. Rick Dees in the weekly top 40. He's coming up next. We do it every Sunday night, 8 o'clock. Rick Dees, got your Dees sleeves. Counts down the 40 biggest songs of the week. What do you think is going to be number one? Is it Olivia Rodrigo, Drop Dead, you think? Could be Somber. I'm just saying. Only time will tell. Rick Dees, he's got all the details. Counting them down. 40 to number one. Thank you so much for listening. I got to go to Miami tomorrow. Ugh, I dread that. It's going to be a long week. Hope you have a better week. Trust me. I'll talk to you soon. Wait.

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